hate to give the satisfaction asking how you're doing now. How's the castle built of people you pretend to care about? Just what you wanted. 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I see the parties and diamonds sometimes when I close my eyes. 6 months of torture you sold to some forbidden paradise. I loved you truly. You gotta laugh at the stupid.

with just two lovers. Feet up on the dash, driving nowhere fast, burning through the summer. Radio on blast, make the moment last. She got solar power. Minutes feel like hours.

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Wait a minute, shake your arm, then use your palm. 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

0: right. 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
3: Gli antenati del rap. Ovvero rappare prima del rap. Junior Wells, Galloping Horse, Lazy Mule, 1960.

like I'm stranded or something or other. Come on here, mule. Now, I know you can't talk, but you can hear. 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

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Momessa. Mixtape, tape. Abby D and the boys. You can see what I can see. Beanuts, 2-3 Bricks. Patra featuring Yo-Yo, Romantic Call.

smell till you drop. Hold your breath till you pop. 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

0: trapped in.
1: I've never been jailed, but I still feel trapped in. Still feel trapped in.